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1: Grace, se ha hablado mucho de que si la niña de él de 3 años estaba cerca cuando esto ocurre, de que si él después de los disparos lo sacan y le ponen esposas. Y yo quiero preguntarle al representante qué sabe él de esto. Mr. Fekshaw, there's been a lot of rumors, speculations, or comments being done. First thing was that his young girl, 3-year-old, that she was nearby when the shooting occurred. And then also that after that he was shot, when ICE agents are bringing him out of the vehicle, they are putting handcuffs in an already shot man. Do you know any of these details to be true or not?
2: Well, again, the federal and state authorities have not confirmed those details. However, I've certainly seen and heard from friends and neighbors in the area who have confirmed those details that this young man's daughter and wife were nearby as this incident occurred. My understanding is that his daughter is only 3 years old. And, I think we as a community are heartbroken that not only was someone's life taken, but someone's husband and father is no longer with us, and that's very painful. My understanding from watching a video of the incident is that after being removed from the vehicle, agents do proceed to handcuff Juan.
0: Pues nos dice que de nuevo las autoridades no han confirmado ni desmentido ninguno de estos detalles. Lo que se sabe es lo que han escuchado por parte de amigos y vecinos que a lo mejor estaban en el área en el momento del incidente, que pueden confirmar estos detalles. 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
3: El otro tema es si los agentes tenían activadas sus cámaras corporales, que es una exigencia para las autoridades de ICE. ¿Qué sabe él?
1: The other thing is if the agents had or not had their body cams activated. The understanding is that ICE agents should have them activated. Do you know any about this?
2: Yeah, and again, I think there's some speculation, and I've heard folks who have said that ICE agents did not have their body cameras activated or even on, from what I understand. Again, these are details that will need to be included in a investigative report by authorities. But let's be clear, if they did not have their body cams activated, this is a real problem, and it's a further example of the insufficiencies and lack of professionalism on behalf of ICE. This is becoming an agency that is notorious for lacking professionalism and demonstrating that they do not have the capacity to carry out their jobs in a manner that is consistent with the highest standards. We here in my community in Biddeford, where this incident occurred, we have a great deal of trust in our state and local law enforcement, and that's because they know our communities, they know our streets, they know our people, and there are hundreds and hundreds of traffic stops that occur every single day. None of them end with someone being shot and killed, and that is what we've seen here yesterday, and it's what we've seen in other cases across the United States.
0: De nuevo.